fly to the top, I've been out of shape, taking out the box, I'm an astronaut. I blasted off the planet, rock that caused catastrophe, and it matters more because I had it. Now I had, I thought about wreaking havoc on an opposition, kind of shocking, they want a static with precision, I'm automatic, quarterback, I ain't talking second, pack it up, I don't panic, battle.

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3: If you had one shot, one opportunity to seize everything you ever wanted in one moment, would you capture it?

Riktig god mandag formiddag. Dette P5, her med Dean Lewis. I look up from the ground to see your sad and teary eyes. You look away from me and I see there's something you're trying to hide and I reach for your

0: Dette FFM, riktig god mandag formiddag. Christian Laran her, og Charlie Puth skal du få veldig snart med Wiz Khalifa. Han jo et musikalsk geni. For noen år siden så var han på besøk hos Tonight Show med Jimmy Fallon. Han ble utlevert en skje og en kopp, og hva skjer med Charlie Puth da? Jo da, han lager en låt, skal du vite.
1: Here we go. So that's kind of like a If I had a way to record something, I would like make a whole song out of this cup right now.
2: I have a way to record.
0: Låt skal du vite.
1: Here we go. So that's kind of like a if I had a way to record something, I would like make a whole song out of this cup right now.
2: Right now.
1: Wait.
2: Set up.
1: You record little. That's it. There's the sound of the glass, but if you pitch it down,

0: wave after wave, slowly drifting,
1: drifting away.
0: And it feels like I'm drowning, pulling against the stream.

If you had one shot, one opportunity to seize everything you ever wanted in one moment, would you capture it?